0: people on the left.
1: What bamboogie?
0: All the people on the right.
1: Boogaloo.
0: All the people on the left.
1: What bamboogie?
0: All the people on the right.
1: Boogaloo.
0: All the people on the left.
1: What bamboogie?
0: All the people on the right.
1: Boogaloo.
0: All the people on the left.
1: What bamboogie?
0: All the people on the right.
1: Let's go.
0: Let's go.

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0: Die daar sê, dis Glass Tiger vir jy en Diamond Sun, lekker nommerkie daai. Goed dan, onthou die roudekie, net soos Keynes na 7 uur volgende, gaan ons begin daarmee, so begin jou boodskappe, wat jy wil, deerstuur swap 5 of rail 5, net jy wil, en dan stuur jy deur na ons WhatsApp nommer toe op 0623445545, 0623445545 is our WhatsApp number. 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Starts at 7 o'clock, runs all the way through until 9 o'clock. 2 hours of swapping and selling and all the rest of it. So get your details through on 0623445545. It's absolutely free of charge. You can just send your WhatsApp through. And don't forget to start your WhatsApp with swap 5, all right? So there you go. All right, in the meantime, let's get back to the music. DJ Kosh and John Close with Love is a Verb. And then, sure, if I could turn back time, that's on the way.
1: You're part of the family.
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0: En daar zijn 9.6 met Cindy Lauper. 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Right, kom ons begin so met dadelijk. So Greg, you said the following: I have a teff planter, it's 3.6 meters wide, it's the hammer mill, 3 furrow plow and a teff roller for sale, all in good serviceable condition. Now, if anybody's interested in that item, you can get hold of Greg, and Greg's number there is 083-255-380. All right, so let me just give that number again of Greg. It is 083-255-380 for that teff planter with 3.5 meter wide. Andre. 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Okay, Colin, good morning to you. Ah, yes, it is. I absolutely love this, eh? Nothing like a bit of air supply on a very chilly, cloudy Saturday morning. So I agree 100%. Yeah, great song from Air Supply. Thank you very much for that, Colin. Okay, dan het ons ook hierso een gekry van, kom ons kyk het gou hierso. Dis JB. JB, en hy sê die volgende items hierso. Morning, okay, there we go. JB, I have microwaves, LG 1,500 watt for R850. I've also got an LG 1,250 watt for R750. And then also an LG 1,500 watt for R850. So he's probably got two of those. And then the 750 is 1,250 watt. All has new magnetrons and has been serviced. Then have a 125cc Honda CBR bike. I'm stripping for spares and parts. And have a light new press drill adjustable stand for R300. and then also a Mercedes tow bar. Not sure for which model, though, but yeah, 500 Rand for that. He's also got two new shocks for Mercedes. Also not sure what model they are for. 500 Rand for the set of those shocks. And you can get a hold of JB. He says everything is in great working condition. So there we go. 064-817-8813 is JB's number. 064-817-8813. Okay, then we also have a Bucky for sale. Bucky to for swap for car. Hang on. Yeah, a Bucky to swap. For a car. The license is up to date, and the papers are on my name. The Bucky has been standing long, so needs to be serviced. A new battery. There you can call. Duke Knock, I hope I got that right, Duke Knock, and the number there is 078-460-7392, that's 078-460-7392, and if I just want to have a look and let me just go through these pictures quickly. All right, so there you go. You can just contact that person just for details. They send a lot of photos through as well, and they maybe just ask specifically what Bucky it is and the make and you know what year model it is, etc., etc. So there we go. 078-460-7392. All right, then also a lot of items available for good offers. That's Duke from Sasselburg. Now, all right, he's got a BMX bicycle, yeah, a little BMX bicycle. He's got also one of those, what do you call these, where you you climb on the machine, and then you stand on it, and it shakes the living daylights out of you, and apparently that makes you lose weight. So there we go, he's got one of those. And he's got a big mirror there as well that he wants to sell, and so he's got a bunch of items, yeah. You just got to get a hold of the Duke. Is that what it's called? The Duke from Sasselburg. Let me give his number, 078-460-7392. Duke, just a heads up next time. Don't just send the photos through. Just send us a description of what you have, because I'm trying to describe it, but just now I'm doing something wrong, or I'm saying something wrong, and it's not in line with what you are advertising. So best you just put us all on a short description and send it through to us, okay? 078-460-7392 is Duke's number there from Sasselburg. Morning, I'm selling a VW Mark 1 Caddy tailgate for 2,500 Rand. Also a VW Mark 1 the Caddy tow bar, that's for 1,500 Rand. It says your OEM Caddy tow bar, 1,500 Rand. And the number to contact for those items is 062-738-9808. 062-738-9808, if anybody's interested in that tailgate, the Mark 1 Caddy tailgate and the Caddy tow bar for 1,500 Rand. Okay, so there you go. All right, let's move right along. Goed, Lazelle, jy het vir my die volgende gestuur, 17 duim swart mags met bande, 205 by 45 ZR by 17 duim. 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Let's have a look here. 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

0: En daar sê 90.6 met John Mellencamp en Just Another Day. 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
2: Jy is saam met my, Sarah Jane, op Super Saturday. And next to me, I have a lovely gentleman that is like very knowledgeable about something that I am very passionate about. Today I'm chatting with Franz from Ecomed. Hello, hello, hello.
3: Hello, hello, hello.
2: Good morning, Franz. How are you?
3: I'm well, thanks. And how are you?
2: I'm very well. There's a lot of people here today. But now my question to you is, there's a lot of old people here today, yeah. Né? And when you get old, you have more medical needs. Unfortunately, that is what it is, Franz. You just have more medical needs. Yeah. So what does Ecomed do to provide all the old people with their medical needs?
3: Oh,
2: so much.
3: We've got quite a lot that we are giving to our patients out there.
2: Okay.
3: We are an oxygen company.
2: Yes.
3: But I more specialize a lot in home care.
2: Yes.
3: Where we work closely with our GPs, general practitioners, we work with physicians, we work with pulmonologists for those patients that have pulmonary diseases.
2: Yes.
3: So that we can provide home oxygen for them.
2: It's because it's like, it's very hard to get to a hospital and all the travel and everything when you're kind of stuck in bed and you don't have the strength or the capacity to travel or to do anything. And you guys are like, don't worry, we'll come to you.
3: We'll come to them. We supply our home oxygen therapy equipment.
2: Mm-hmm.
3: As long as the doctor can just give us a prescription. We've got our prescription pads, and we also have a prescription that we get from the doctors. And then we provide home oxygen for them. My role is to case manage as well, and
2: okay.
3: also as a rep. So I go and assess the patient in the hospital.
2: It's because every case obviously is different. I mean, one person might just need an oxygen tank. Someone else might be so extensive, they need like a whole hospital system set up in their house. But you do that as well.
3: We do that as well. We've got our new division. We call it EcoCare.
2: Okay.
3: Integrated Home Care Service, where we work with Caressa nurses.
2: Okay.
3: We open a home hospital at the patient's home. So we go and assess the patient in a hospital. Those patients that have been in a hospital for quite some time on a tracheostomy or on
2: yes.
3: a ventilator, we go and assess. And then we see, we work closely with medical aids as well. We
2: are because obviously it can get very expensive.
3: Yes.
2: It can get very expensive. Some people think home hospital, it would be so lovely, but then you see the price tag and you go, oh my word.
3: It comes at a price, but you know, some of the patients, they get well when they are close to their family members.
2: Yes.
3: That's the best therapy that they can have. So we just bring them to their family members.
2: I love
3: so
2: that.
3: When they're getting our treatment, they can see the
2: yes.
3: progress even inside their family. Because, you know, being in the hospital is not the environment that
2: it's very clinical. It's yes, very clinical.
3: Yes. But
2: so,
3: being at home, seeing your grandchildren yes. to you, you become motivated to get better
2: yes.
3: and to get well. But we make sure we provide the best service. Ever.
2: Okay, now if someone's listening to us, Franz, and they're like, well, Oma and Opa, they kind of need, like, it's getting up there. This is a service we want to invest in. This is a service that can help us. Where can they get in contact with you to find out more?
3: Yes, we've got our offices here at Three Rivers.
2: Okay.
3: In General Hatsoch, number 137.
2: Okay.
3: And so they can get hold of us. We've also have our head office, which is Ecomed, 011-955-5710.
2: Okay, just hold on, Francis. Someone wants to grab a pen and paper
3: yes.
2: quickly. Wacht, wacht, wacht. Grijp gerade pen, grijp papier. Okay, repeat that
3: 07-011-955-5710. And our website is www.ecomed.co.za. My telephone number is 071-591-4251.
2: I say thank you so much, Franz, and thank you for caring with me today. And you're going to tell all the old people today about Ecomed.
3: I'm going to tell everyone here. We've got our stand outside there. We offer home oxygen. We also offer CPAPs.
2: Okay, so there you go. If you're like here, kom na ons kuisie hier toe, kom kuier saam met Frans. He's going to tell you everything that you need to know. Yes. Thank you so much.
3: Thank you very much.
2: Jy is ingeskakel op Super Saturday.
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0: And this bulletin is sponsored by Century Electrical. Judge President vows to fast-track Palapala report review ruling, and ANC may challenge candidate list dispute in court. Good morning, I'm Jaco Veldman. Western Cape Judge President Nolwazi Mabindla Bokwana has undertaken to fast-track judgment on President Cyril Ramaphosa's review application challenging the Section 89 Independent Panel report. The court reserved judgment after 3 days of arguments from lawyers representing Ramaphosa and the respondents. Ramaphosa's legal representative, Advocate Wim Trengove, argued that the court should ensure the National Assembly and its independent panel followed their own rules. The judge president says the judgment will be prioritized because of the significance of the application. The African National Congress says it could approach the electoral court over its candidate list registration dispute. ANC President Cyril Ramaphosa spoke during the ANC's campaign trail in Ekurhuleni in Gauteng yesterday. The party missed the Independent Electoral Commission's deadline to submit councillor candidates in the Eastern Cape, KwaZulu-Natal and Free State. The ANC blamed technical glitches in the Electoral Commission system, but the commission denied experiencing such problems. Eskom says about 1.2 million customers have been removed from load reduction as part of its eradication program. 7 of South Africa's 9 provinces are now completely free from load reduction, while the proportion of affected customers has fallen to 6.5%. Eskom says 571 feeders have been removed from the program, representing about 59% of the target. More than 512,000 smart meters have also been installed on affected feeders. The utility remains on track to eliminate load reduction nationally by March 2027. And international news. The United Nations General Assembly has voted to replace the traditional world map with one that better reflects Africa's true size. The resolution, sponsored by Togo and backed by African Union members, was supported by 164 countries, including France and the United Kingdom. The United States voted against it, while 6 countries abstained. BBC News reports that critics say the Mercator map makes Africa appear much smaller than it is, potentially minimizing the development needs and opportunities of countries near the equator. That is all for your bulletin sponsored by Century Electrical. Your next bulletin will be at 11 o'clock.
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0: 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Yes, ingeskakel op Super Saturday. 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

0: And this bulletin is sponsored by Century Electrical. Constitutional Court rejects Motsoeneka's bid to join Mandela auction case, and government advises public to take caution amidst weather warning. Good afternoon, I'm Jaco Veldman. The Constitutional Court has rejected retired Deputy Chief Justice Dikgang Motsoeneke's request to join a legal battle over the planned auction of former President Nelson Mandela's belongings. Motsoeneke, the last surviving executor of Mandela's estate, argued that the items were part of South African's heritage and should not be exported without a permit. Makaziwe Mandela wants to auction the belongings in New York, but heritage authorities are challenging the sale. The Constitutional Court dismissed Motsoeneke's application. The matter returns to court on September the 8th. Build One South Africa, BOSA, will launch its 2026 local government election manifesto at Fairview Primary School in Johannesburg today. BOSA leader Musi Maimane is set to deliver the keynote address. The party says the blueprint aims to build municipalities that are well-run, accountable and financially responsible. BOSA is also promising improved basic services, including reliable water and electricity, better infrastructure and safer communities. The government urged South Africans to take precautions as severe weather warnings were issued across several provinces. The South African Weather Service issued an orange level 5 warning for parts of the Northern Cape, warning of heavy rain, thunderstorms, strong winds and flooding. Level 4 warnings were also issued for parts of the Free State, KwaZulu-Natal and North West. The public is advised to avoid unnecessary travel, stay indoors during storms and never cross flooded roads or fast-flowing water. And international news. The United States Embassy in Havana issued a health alert yesterday after a rise in diarrheal illnesses linked to worsening water and electricity supplies. The ongoing U.S. fuel blockade has contributed to widespread power cuts affecting food refrigeration and sanitation. UN experts have warned that the situation could trigger disease outbreaks and create a humanitarian crisis. Reuters reports that the U.S. government said its sanctions aim to pressure Cuba's government to change. Residents have reported fever, body aches and prolonged diarrhea. That is an all for your bulletin sponsored by Century Electrical. Your next bulletin will be at 1 o'clock.
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6: 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It's a knockout. 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
0: 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Thank you so much. As we continue now on 90.6, I'm Daryl Grant. We are here, soos jy gehoor het, by ons Grysse Jeug in Sasol.
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0: And then there it all is for you. 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
1: 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Was die vraag.
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0: So, ek gaan nou vir Fatima vra. 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
0: 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Yes. Liewe luisteraar, we haven't left you out of this one over here. So, wat vir jou? Het jy jou curry en rys geproe?
1: Heerlik.
0: Really? Ek het nog nie.
1: Jy moet.
0: Is it? Do you know who I want to speak to here?
1: Who do you want to speak to, Darryl?
0: I want to speak to one of the hands. The hands that help you. I want to say workers.
1: Die mense wat kyk na jou geliefdes.
0: Yes.
1: Ja.
0: I want their side of the story.
1: Ja, but you
0: like
1: weet
0: behind
1: jy.
0: The scenes. Exactly. That's what I want to do. I want to speak to one of those people. So I'm going to speak to you, my producer for today, Fatima. You're going to arrange the interview and you're going to say, sure, Darryl. Whatever you want, you get, my boy. So there you go. What do you say, hey? For you, I kill the bull. That's good to hear. Good to hear. And if you just missed it, we had just spoken to Multilink Brokers. Very, very nice people. Marie Boyson. Zelda was there as well. And if you want to get hold of them, either or you can. admin@multilinkbrokers.co.za. Or you can also call on their cell number, the regular office number of 082-772-2638. What else do you want to have in mind? Yeah? Nothing else?
1: Ek weet nie, ek gaan nou deur al die salletjies loop. Hier's 'n paar salletjies hierso.
0: Ek weet.
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1: vandag.
0: Ek gaan nou gaan kyk. 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
1: Daar's hy.
0: Finding it fascinating. It's a beautiful setting. Lovely. It's here and this is the first time I'm hearing about it.
1: Ons yes.
0: Grysse jeug, if you don't know. That is where we are broadcasting live from. And thank you to everybody that made this possible once again. Great being here.
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0: Net vir jou op jou nommer 1, daar Bad Boys Blue, and I totally miss you. I do. 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Ons Grijse Jeug in Sassel? 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That is a pertinent question. What's the answer? Well, it's totally up to you.
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0: Right here on Your Number One, 90.6 with me, Daryl Grant. It's an absolute pleasure being here with you. And where are we exactly? Ons is hier by Grysse Jeug in Sasol. En op die huidige oomblik daar in die agtergrond, ek weet jy kan dit nie hoor nie, maar dis is ons mens wat daai lekker Afrikaanse oudtydse dans gaan doen vir ons. 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

0: Daar sê, daar sê, weer eens baie, baie meer muziek wat jy hoor op 90.6. That's New Order and Blue Monday. Hopefully it's not going to be Blue Monday for you. Let's go see what we have as far as jobs are concerned right here in the Vaal.
1: Midas, with more than just the weather. 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
2: 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That's why keeping you on the road is just part of what we do. We create smiles, fun, and satisfaction with parts you can count on. You'll find us here, there, and everywhere. 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

0: Ewen Beer, en asem in, asem uit, daar sy. 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We got one more coming up, Rulien Salon. 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Lot of fun.
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0: This is 90.6. Sorry, I just heard something about my son from someone I hardly knew. Is dit waar? Ons kan later daar oor praat. Bosveld Liefde. Raasbaard, net vir jou, op jou nummer 1. With me, Daryl Grant, Nicholas Lowe is op pad.
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0: And to management team here at Ons Grijse Jeug, well done to you. Thank you for being here. It's been an absolute pleasure being here with all. 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
6: Geniet die dag met kleur, pret, lag en omgee op 24 September ten bate van 90.6 FM se Open Hands projek by die veiling in Sasolburg. 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

0: Arnie Jordaan en Jakkels Vibes, as ek more nie meer. 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Net so voor half begin ons met jou naweek beat. 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Spring has sprung and so has your chance to win some cash. At DME Auto Body Repairs, during the month of September, head over to them and get a free quote and be entered into the draw. 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

0: 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Dis gemaak om vandag op die radio gespeel te word en tussen ander liedjies ingedruk te word. 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

0: 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Dit is tyd vir jou throwback track as ook jou job search. Voor ons begin met jou throwback track, gaan ek gou twee werksgeleenthede vir jou gee. A company in Mayton is looking for a semi-skilled boilermaker with CO2 welding experience, preferably Afrikaans speaking. 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And a company in the Vaal area is looking for an admin clerk, must have general experience and be able to work under pressure. Sober habits, and you can send your CV to cv@rpmelectricalmotors.co.za. 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Now, begin us meet yo, throwback track, and ons eerste liedjie is van Sandy Af, sy sê Kaptein Castle.
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0: 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Dis ongelukkig nou tyd vir my om te groet. Saturday Social is nou verby vir vandag. Kom ons gaan kyk rugby. 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Bye!
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0: is die venderkies met die Radkas vastrap net hier op 90.6 FM Stereo en baanbrekers elke saterdagavond tussen 6 en 9 saam met my Arno. 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